0: 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Go streaking with us here on 88.7 The Tiger.
1: And here's Clark with the weather. How's it looking for our weekend boaters out there, Clark?
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5: 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Here's a look at your evening weather forecast from 88.7 The Tiger and the National Weather Service. Prepare for returning clouds tonight with a 50% chance of rain and a low around 72. Saturday morning may see mostly sunny weather with a high near 88, with the rest of the day seeing returning clouds and rain with a 40 to 70% chance of showers and a low around 71. Sunday likewise will see repeat weather with partly sunny skies and a high near 87 through the morning with a 50% chance of rain. This has been a look at your evening weather forecast from 88.7 The Tiger and the National Weather Service.

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1: And here's Clark with the weather. 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
9: Here's a look at your evening weather forecast from 88.7 The Tiger and the National Weather Service. Prepare for returning clouds tonight with a 50% chance of rain and a low around 72. Saturday morning may see mostly sunny weather with a high near 88, with the rest of the day seeing returning clouds and rain with a 40 to 70% chance of showers and a low around 71. Sunday likewise will see repeat weather with partly sunny skies and a high near 87 through the morning with a 50% chance of rain. This has been a look at your evening weather forecast from 88.7 The Tiger and the National Weather Service.

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3: 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Here's a look at your evening weather forecast from 88.7 The Tiger and the National Weather Service. Prepare for returning clouds tonight with a 50% chance of rain and a low around 72. Saturday morning may see mostly sunny weather with a high near 88, with the rest of the day seeing returning clouds and rain with a 40 to 70% chance of showers and a low around 71. Sunday likewise will see repeat weather with partly sunny skies and a high near 87 through the morning with a 50% chance of rain. This has been a look at your evening weather forecast from 88.7 The Tiger and the National Weather Service.

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6: Here's a look at your evening weather forecast from 88.7 The Tiger and the National Weather Service. Prepare for returning clouds tonight with a 50% chance of rain and a low around 72. Saturday morning may see mostly sunny weather with a high near 88, with the rest of the day seeing returning clouds and rain with a 40 to 70% chance of showers and a low around 71. Sunday likewise will see repeat weather with partly sunny skies and a high near 87 through the morning with a 50% chance of rain. This has been a look at your evening weather forecast from 88.7 The Tiger and the National Weather Service.

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6: Here's a look at your evening weather forecast from 88.7 The Tiger and the National Weather Service.
7: Prepare for returning clouds tonight with a 50% chance of rain and a low around 72. Saturday morning may see mostly sunny weather with a high near 88, with the rest of the day seeing returning clouds and rain with a 40 to 70% chance of showers and a low around 71. Sunday likewise will see repeat weather with partly sunny skies and a high near 87 through the morning with a 50% chance of rain. This has been a look at your evening weather forecast from 88.7 The Tiger and the National Weather Service.

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1: And here's Clark with the weather. How's it looking for our weekend boaters out there, Clark?
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6: Here's a look at your evening weather forecast from 88.7 The Tiger and the National Weather Service.
7: Prepare for returning clouds tonight with a 50% chance of rain and a low around 72. Saturday morning may see mostly sunny weather with a high near 88, with the rest of the day seeing returning clouds and rain with a 40 to 70% chance of showers and a low around 71. Sunday, likewise, we'll see repeat weather with partly sunny skies and a high near 87 through the morning with a 50% chance of rain.
6: This has been a look at your evening weather forecast from 88.7 The Tiger and the National Weather Service.

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9: Here's a look at your evening weather forecast from 88.7 The Tiger and the National Weather Service. Prepare for returning clouds tonight with a 50% chance of rain and a low around 72. Saturday morning may see mostly sunny weather with a high near 88, with the rest of the day seeing returning clouds and rain with a 40 to 70% chance of showers and a low around 71. Sunday likewise will see repeat weather with partly sunny skies and a high near 87 through the morning with a 50% chance of rain. This has been a look at your evening weather forecast from 88.7 The Tiger and the National Weather Service.

This road is dark, I see a spark. 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

0: how much they hurt me. 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
1: I still believe.

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It tells you you're weak, you're broken, you're done. 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
1: And here's Clark with the weather. How's it looking for our weekend boaters out there, Clark?
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5: 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Here's a look at your overnight weather forecast from 88.7 The Tiger and the National Weather Service. This morning should see mostly sunny weather with a high near 88, with the rest of the day seeing a 40 to 70% chance of rain, returning clouds and a low around 71. Sunday, meanwhile, we'll see repeat weather with partly sunny skies and a high near 87 through the morning, with a 30 to 50% chance of rain, cloudy skies and a low around 68 through the rest of the night. This has been a look at your overnight weather forecast from 88.7 The Tiger and the National Weather Service.

0: Talking to your kids about the dangers of vaping can be hard. 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
8: Here's a look at your overnight weather forecast from 88.7 The Tiger and the National Weather Service. This morning should see mostly sunny weather with a high near 88, with the rest of the day seeing a 40 to 70% chance of rain, returning clouds in the low around 71. Sunday, meanwhile, we'll see repeat weather with partly sunny skies and a high near 87 through the morning, with a 30 to 50% chance of rain, cloudy skies, and a low around 68 through the rest of the night. This has been a look at your overnight weather forecast from 88.7 The Tiger and the National Weather Service.

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3: 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Here's a look at your overnight weather forecast from 88.7 The Tiger and the National Weather Service. This morning should see mostly sunny weather with a high near 88, with the rest of the day seeing a 40 to 70% chance of rain, returning clouds and a low around 71. Sunday, meanwhile, we'll see repeat weather with partly sunny skies and a high near 87 through the morning, with a 30 to 50% chance of rain, cloudy skies and a low around 68 through the rest of the night. This has been a look at your overnight weather forecast from 88.7 The Tiger and the National Weather Service.

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1: And here's Clark with the weather. How's it looking for our weekend boaters out there, Clark?
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7: This morning should see mostly sunny weather with a high near 88, with the rest of the day seeing a 40 to 70% chance of rain, returning clouds and a low around 71. Sunday, meanwhile, we'll see repeat weather with partly sunny skies and a high near 87 through the morning, with a 30 to 50% chance of rain, cloudy skies and a low around 68 through the rest of the night.
6: This has been a look at your overnight weather forecast from 88.7 The Tiger and the National Weather Service.

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6: Here's a look at your overnight weather forecast from 88.7 The Tiger and the National Weather Service.
7: This morning should see mostly sunny weather with a high near 88, with the rest of the day seeing a 40 to 70% chance of rain, returning clouds in the low around 71. Sunday, meanwhile, we'll see repeat weather with partly sunny skies and a high near 87 through the morning, with a 30 to 50% chance of rain, cloudy skies, and a low around 68 through the rest of the night.
6: This has been a look at your overnight weather forecast from 88.7 The Tiger and the National Weather Service.

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6: Here's a look at your overnight weather forecast from 88.7 The Tiger and the National Weather Service. This morning should see mostly sunny weather with a high near 88, with the rest of the day seeing a 40 to 70% chance of rain, returning clouds and a low around 71. Sunday, meanwhile, we'll see repeat weather with partly sunny skies and a high near 87 through the morning, with a 30 to 50% chance of rain, cloudy skies and a low around 68 through the rest of the night. This has been a look at your overnight weather forecast from 88.7 The Tiger and the National Weather Service.

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1: And here's Clark with the weather. How's it looking for our weekend boaters out there, Clark?
2: 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That means all the trash, lawn chemicals, and other hazardous waste on the ground go down the storm drains and into our rivers, lakes, and streams.
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7: This morning should see mostly sunny weather with a high near 88, with the rest of the day seeing a 40 to 70% chance of rain, returning clouds in the low around 71. Sunday, meanwhile, we'll see repeat weather with partly sunny skies and a high near 87 through the morning, with a 30 to 50% chance of rain, cloudy skies, and a low around 68 through the rest of the night.
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7: Here's a look at your overnight weather forecast from 88.7 The Tiger and the National Weather Service. This morning should see mostly sunny weather with a high near 88, with the rest of the day seeing a 40 to 70% chance of rain, returning clouds in the low around 71. Sunday, meanwhile, we'll see repeat weather with partly sunny skies and a high near 87 through the morning, with a 30 to 50% chance of rain, cloudy skies, and a low around 68 through the rest of the night. This has been a look at your overnight weather forecast from 88.7 The Tiger and the National Weather Service.

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Yeah.

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1: We'll sing your name from the rooftop. We'll bring you praise and we won't stop. 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
5: 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Here's a look at your overnight weather forecast from 88.7 The Tiger and the National Weather Service. This morning should see mostly sunny weather with a high near 88, with the rest of the day seeing a 40 to 70% chance of rain, returning clouds and a low around 71. Sunday, meanwhile, we'll see repeat weather with partly sunny skies and a high near 87 through the morning, with a 30 to 50% chance of rain, cloudy skies and a low around 68 through the rest of the night. This has been a look at your overnight weather forecast from 88.7 The Tiger and the National Weather Service.

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9: Here's a look at your overnight weather forecast from 88.7 The Tiger and the National Weather Service. This morning should see mostly sunny weather with a high near 88, with the rest of the day seeing a 40 to 70% chance of rain, returning clouds in the low around 71. Sunday, meanwhile, we'll see repeat weather with partly sunny skies and a high near 87 through the morning, with a 30 to 50% chance of rain, cloudy skies, and a low around 68 through the rest of the night. This has been a look at your overnight weather forecast from 88.7 The Tiger and the National Weather Service.

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Hey. Yeah.

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2: And here's Clark with the weather. 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
5: 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Here's a look at your overnight weather forecast from 88.7 The Tiger and the National Weather Service. This morning should see mostly sunny weather with a high near 88, with the rest of the day seeing a 40 to 70% chance of rain, returning clouds and a low around 71. Sunday, meanwhile, we'll see repeat weather with partly sunny skies and a high near 87 through the morning, with a 30 to 50% chance of rain, cloudy skies and a low around 68 through the rest of the night. This has been a look at your overnight weather forecast from 88.7 The Tiger and the National Weather Service.

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5: Here's a look at your overnight weather forecast from 88.7 The Tiger and the National Weather Service.
6: This morning should see mostly sunny weather with a high near 88, with the rest of the day seeing a 40 to 70% chance of rain, returning clouds in the low around 71. Sunday, meanwhile, we'll see repeat weather with partly sunny skies and a high near 87 through the morning, with a 30 to 50% chance of rain, cloudy skies, and a low around 68 through the rest of the night.
5: This has been a look at your overnight weather forecast from 88.7 The Tiger and the National Weather Service.

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1: And here's Clark with the weather. How's it looking for our weekend boaters out there, Clark?
2: Well, Stacy, we can expect periods of heavy rain across the viewing area. That means all the trash, lawn chemicals, and other hazardous waste on the ground go down the storm drains and into our rivers, lakes, and streams.
1: Gross.
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8: Here's a look at your morning forecast from 88.7 The Tiger and the National Weather Service. This morning should see mostly sunny weather with a high near 88, with the rest of the day seeing a 40 to 70% chance of rain, returning clouds in the low around 71. Sunday, meanwhile, we'll see repeat weather with partly sunny skies and a high near 87 through the morning, with a 30 to 50% chance of rain, cloudy skies, and a low around 68 through the rest of the night. This has been your morning weather forecast from 88.7 The Tiger and the National Weather Service.

0: I know a name, Elevation Worship, here on the morning show, and let me tell y'all something. My God is good. My God is great. My God is mighty. My God is everything. We can't make it through life without Jesus. Does it mean we're not going to be making mistakes? We're going to make mistakes. Do you don't think we'll ever hit a bump in the road? We're going to hit a bump in the road. Do you think we'll ever fall down? Yep. We are. It's going to happen. But you don't make excuses when you fall down. You don't make excuses when you hit that bump. You don't make excuses when you're in a dark time. You know what you do? When you have Jesus in your heart, you praise Him. You give Him all the praise, honor, and glory through the bumps, through the falls, through the dark times, at the bottom of that mountain. In a stormy sea, you praise Him because He will calm it down. Come on, y'all. And let me tell you something else. I played Forrest Frank's Celebration a while ago, and I'm going to play it again. Why, do you ask? Because we have a young man who gave his life to Jesus a few moments ago. His name is Cash, and we want to say welcome to the kingdom of God, Cash. That's right, a salvation. So when you heard that applause a few minutes ago, I told you, if we have a salvation, we're going to applause and we're going to play Forrest Frank Celebration. That's right. That's how we do it. We're going to give God all the praise, honor, and glory. Here we go.
1: You...

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0: I'm just going to tell y'all, my Jesus is alive. My Jesus is healing. My Jesus is saving. My Jesus is overcoming. My Jesus is breaking chains. My Jesus is getting me fired up today. Ooh, come on now. Listen, we done had a celebration on a salvation. We've got another young lady that got released to go back to the gym. Got a test result that came back negative, no cancer and no abnormalities. What is going on right now? Oh, wait a minute. Let me tell you right now. Let me tell you something. My God is good. I'll tell you what's going on. And Jesus is alive all day, every day.
1: Muhammad is still in his tomb. And Joseph Smith is still in his tomb. And Buddha is still in his tomb. And Confucius is still in his tomb. But there is one man who was not found in the tomb. I've been there. The tomb is empty. He was seen alive by over 500 eyewitnesses who wrote down accurate accounts that we saw the man who hung on a cross and we touched his scars. Watch his word. Alive.

We are jamming this morning. That was a brand new one from Elevation Rhythm. That one's called Amazing. We had a celebration today. We had someone say, hey, I went to the doctor, test came back, no cancer, no abnormalities. Had another one, had a procedure done yesterday, rocked it out. Had another person that said this morning, hey, I got released to go back to the gym. God is good. Had another young man come on and said, you remember you prayed about baby Willow a few weeks, months ago? Just wanted you to know that Willa is kicking and screaming and rocking today. So, you know, here's what's cool about this. Y'all think this is a joke. It's not a joke. So I got a friend on who's not been on in a while. He came in yesterday. What a blessing. What a blessing by today's creator. I'm just going to leave it at that because God knows and it's all that matters. But he sent me a song, and we're going to play it right now, and it's called The Devil Missed. He just released this here a few weeks ago, but I'm going to tell you something. The devil misses a lot when you start dealing with Jesus. When you accept Jesus and you turn your life over to Jesus, doesn't mean you're not going to get beat down a little bit. You are, but he's going to miss because Jesus is going to be in there taking those punches for you. He's got you. So we're going to play the brand new one right here. He's on TikTok right now listening, and I love having all these people come in. It's so good, and I'm so blessed. But this is called The Devil Missed. First time here on The Morning Show.

0: Little tiki luau right there. I trust in God. I'm trying not to talk this morning because sometimes you just need to let God work. You need to just let God love and do what he's doing. Because right now, music is so powerful and touches people at the right time, at the right place, the right way. And every song could mean something a little different for every person. But I'm going to tell you about one song right now. Ladies, you best listen. I am grateful for you. I'm going to say it daily. God made you strong. God made every woman out there to be great and mighty. Without the women, what in the world will we be doing in this world? In our homes, in our jobs. I thank you. But here's the other side to this. Ladies, don't you give up. You may be a single mom going through a battle right now. Finances, don't give up. You may be in a terrible relationship. Don't give up. Maybe your marriage is struggling. Don't give up. Maybe your job's driving you crazy, ladies. Don't give up. So again, I play this song and I dedicate it to every woman every day because I'm grateful. Jess, don't give up. Y'all heard me. I'm telling all of you. So this is your song right here today because God loves you. And daughter, I'm telling you right now, don't you give up because we get ready to turn it up for all the ladies out there here on the morning show.
1: To the woman who cries when nobody is looking. To the woman who was abused, neglected, ignored, rejected. To the woman who was told she wasn't good enough, pretty enough, strong enough. To the woman carrying scars nobody can see, I want you to know something. You are not what happened to you. You are not the words they spoke over you. You are not the mistakes you've made. You are a daughter.

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1: 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How's it looking for our weekend boaters out there, Clark?
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1: You've got on the morning show here on 88.7 The Tiger. Good morning to you, and we have in studio Holland. How are you, young lady?
2: I'm good. How are you?
1: It is a great day. It is a mighty day, and it is a great day for now, but storms are coming.
2: Oh.
1: Yeah. Could be some severe storms this afternoon. So if you're traveling, make sure you are aware of these storms here in Central Kentucky. Make sure you have on Rain-X on your windshield because they are expecting an inch of rain, which is a lot of rain. So, yeah, be prepared. The kids probably are not going to get to do a whole lot tomorrow or this afternoon, maybe even tomorrow. So,
2: nope. Yeah.
1: But sometimes we got to have the storms in life.
2: Yep.
1: To get through the test and give a testimony.
2: Yeah.
1: Right?
2: It's been hot. I don't care that it's going to rain. I kind of encourage it.
1: Yeah. You know, it's almost like, how did we put it? God didn't gradually bring on the heat. It was like cool one day. Then it's like you wake up, bam, it's 95, 100 degrees. And it's like, okay, God, this is not what we asked for.
2: Yeah. What happened to spring?
1: Oh, my goodness. It's miserable, but it's okay. It's part of it. It's that time of year. And August will be scorching. And September, you'll start seeing a little bit of a fluctuation up and down. And then it starts a downward trend through fall. But I'm ready for fall.
2: Me too. I love fall.
1: It is July 24th. First, let's see, 22nd, 20. What is the 25th on? Is that on a Saturday? Is that right? 21, 22, 23. Yeah, that's on. So Monday, I'll play Christmas because we are 5 months away from Christmas.
2: Christmas in July.
1: Listen, June 25th, I was playing Christmas. Not the whole morning, just a couple songs. Just to let everybody know that it's on. We're on the right swing. I love Christmas though. Yeah. Oh my gosh.
2: I mean, you can celebrate the birth of Christ anytime.
1: That's right. I love all of the lights. I love it's just when you do the lights, you do the festivity stuff, you have fun. It's a little more relaxing when you don't make it materialistic and you make it family and you make it fun and have those moments.
2: That's old fashioned Christmas.
1: Yes. Like we even scaled back for Christmas last year drastically, but you know, you still enjoy those moments with your family, but I love the lights. I've already started listening to Christmas music. I can listen year round. I don't care, but anyway, so that's a whole nother story, but you're in here and who is not in here today? Imagine that. Yes. I'm going to throw him under the bus because he's not here and I can. Trent Creason yet again.
2: Again.
1: He has a reason this week.
2: He has an excuse. I'll give him that.
1: I'll give him grace, but he's working. What is he doing with Crossings this week?
2: I think he's the camp preacher.
1: Mm.
2: I think that's what he's doing. I think he's the speaker this week.
1: Now, Crossings it's not here, is it?
2: No, it's a little bit away.
1: It's Western Kentucky?
2: Yeah, it's still in Kentucky. It's just, I think it's a few hours away.
1: Okay. Yeah. My daughters used to go to that through when they were in youth with South Campbellsville Baptist Church. They really enjoyed it. It was a fun time for the kids and good for him to be a part of that. We do miss him. I like picking on him, but when he's not here, I can. I'm just going to put it to you. He can't stop me.
2: You can pick on him even when he's here.
1: Yeah, I do. Don't worry. I like picking on him. But Holland, you're in studio with us. Remind everybody where you're from again.
2: I'm from Somerset, Kentucky.
1: Somerset. Remind me again, were you a briar jumper? Were you a pirate? Were you a warrior? Or were you, what's the other one over there? There's another one, right?
2: The Somerset Christian Cougars.
1: Yeah, Christian, yes.
2: I want you to guess. What do you think I am?
1: A briar jumper.
2: No. My dad wishes he was a briar jumper.
1: You know, that is the only briar jumper nickname in the country.
2: Really?
1: There's no,
2: That's crazy.
1: I'm sure there's the rabbits, but the briar jumpers. What was it? I saw it on, what was it? It was a briar jumper and there's two in the state of Kentucky, that made the list. That was the only one. The Jeeps, there's only two of those. Do you know what the Jeeps are?
2: No, I've never heard of that.
1: You've ever watched Popeye?
2: Oh, it's been a long time.
1: Okay. But you remember there was that little character. It wasn't really a dog, but it just would jump around going Jeep, Jeep, Jeep, Jeep,
2: oh
1: Jeep,
2: my gosh.
1: Jeep, Jeep.
2: Yeah.
1: You know what I'm talking about?
2: Yeah.
1: Okay. That's the mascot.
2: That's awesome.
1: And it's in Portsmouth, Ohio. And I can't remember the other one. Yeah. But that is, I love the things. So you were a cougar?
2: No, I was not.
1: What were you?
2: I was a warrior.
1: Warrior. Okay. Yep. Yeah. Yep. Southwestern, warriors over there. Somerset's a happening place.
2: They're all good schools.
1: Yeah.
2: I mean, we had rivalry, but they're all good schools.
1: Yeah. But that's the same way as here. You got Campbell, Tutter County and
2: yeah.
1: You go back and forth and, you know, and I'm going to say this again. We lost Jayron Johnson,
2: Yeah.
1: A couple weeks ago, and the funeral was Saturday at Tutter County. But I just want to commend our community because seeing the two schools to come together like they did through this was a blessing.
2: Yeah.
1: It wasn't about purple, gold, red, or black. It was about one thing, loving on these kids and coming together because it was a tough time and we need to remember the kids because it's going to be a struggle when school starts back.
2: Yeah.
1: And they start going up and down the hallway. So we need to remember them and the family as well. But, you're at Campbellsville now. Now did you graduate or are you getting ready to graduate?
2: I graduate in May. I'm okay. Going into my second senior year. I had to take a victory lap. That's what I'm calling it is a victory lap.
1: Well, that's okay. what are you going to do when you get done?
2: I have no idea. I'll graduate with a worship arts degree and see where the Lord takes me.
1: yeah, well, you know, how do I word this? You want to do what God tells you to do, but sometimes it drives you crazy because you don't know what you're going to
2: sure.
1: do.
2: I mean, that's sort of why I have to take the second senior year is because I was a music ed major uh-huh. for 3 years, and then I felt him calling me into ministry, so I switched to worship arts. And I got to finish that degree, so that's why
1: okay.
2: I'm in school an extra year.
1: Yeah.
2: And at the time, about a year ago when I switched my major, it did not make any sense. I did not know why.
1: Mm-hmm.
2: He was telling me to switch to worship arts, but I did it out of obedience.
1: Yeah, but
2: and
1: that's okay.
2: Yeah. Now I see the fruit of all that. Now I'm, like, getting all these cool opportunities to lead worship, and it's all sort of making sense.
1: It's like hit the brakes. It's like,
2: yeah.
1: No, you gotta stop. We're not ready for you to do that. We want you to go to this route. So yeah, I get that. Get that 100%. Is there any certain place that you would maybe like to go?
2: I mean, since I was a kid, I've always dreamed of being in New York City for a season of life.
1: Okay. I'm just going to tell you, do not go to New York City. Stay away from there. It's a mess up there. But if that's where God calls you to go, you got to go
2: we'll
1: and you
2: see.
1: Go there. And you know what? You go and you plant seeds for the people that, are not doing what God called us to do.
2: Yeah.
1: And be the light in a dark place. So, you know, you still see a lot of people that still go there and they'll do travels.
2: For
1: not,
2: sure.
1: Not very long. You know, they go
2: yeah.
1: up there, they check everything out, then they come back home. But
2: yeah, I'd never be there permanently. That's
1: oh,
2: why.
1: Oh, there is no.
2: That's why I said a season of life, maybe a year or two.
1: Well, if that's where God leads you, we're going to pray for you.
2: Oh,
1: and,
2: yeah.
1: but if that's where God leads you, it's going to be okay. God never puts us somewhere He don't need us to work or share the light or plant a seed. So if it's not New York, what? Maybe.
2: I also would love to live in either North or South Carolina.
1: Okay.
2: One of those two would be really cool.
1: You know, I love going to Myrtle Beach.
2: I love Myrtle Beach.
1: I despise driving through the mountains of Asheville.
2: Yes.
1: That is the absolute worst drive. What is it, about an hour?
2: Yeah,
1: less?
2: It's just pure nothingness for a little bit.
1: And you gotta, like, if you're driving, you gotta pay attention.
2: Yeah,
1: because those cars
2: locked in.
1: Oh my goodness.
2: Getting car sick as a kid.
1: Oh, and.
2: Always used to get car sick on the way to the beach.
1: Or you have the wife over there trying to have a conversation and you have to say, stop talking. I've got to focus. Don't bother me. I've got to get in the zone.
2: Yeah.
1: like
2: your life's on the line. This is serious.
1: Like it gone. Big Bang Theory said, I got to get in the zone. You know what I'm talking about?
2: Yes. I love Big Bang Theory.
1: I have watched that 50 times.
2: And that show's awesome.
1: We just keep restarting it. And every night going to bed, that's what I'm watching. And we laugh every time. We're on season 3, where they just got back from where they were gone for 3 months. And they just got Sheldon back home. So that's where we are. But, oh, my gosh, that stuff. If you can't laugh at Big Bang, you just don't have fun in life.
2: It was such a good show. What about Young Sheldon?
1: I haven't watched it.
2: Oh,
1: I know.
2: It's so good.
1: Everybody's telling me, but here's the thing. I think once I start it, it'll be fine. I just don't want to start it because here's an example. And if you don't watch this, perfectly fine. Nothing. Like I watch Game of Thrones. I'm a Game of Thrones guy. Okay.
2: Well, the House of the Dragon.
1: Now they're doing the dragon. And, and it's like they're trying to make it great, like the original, but it's like
2: it's not the same.
1: It's not. And I'm trying to get into it, but listen, I'm a Christian, but y'all can crucify me if you want. I don't care. I love the Yellowstone series.
2: Yeah.
1: Did you watch that?
2: I know of it. Okay. I've never watched it.
1: Perfectly fine.
2: I think my parents have. I think they're listening.
1: Well, they did a spinoff with, what is his name? I can't think. It was Beth Dutton and what is his name? Rip. So they've left where they were and they've went to Texas. Well, you tell your mom and dad, oh my. So, like, it was kind of like, okay, where's this show going to go? Then all of a sudden it's like, and it's this ending of the season. And you're like, oh my gosh, we have got to get to the next season. So anyway, but Big Bang, going back to laughing and comedy, I'm all about that show because I was into comics. I love Star Wars. I love superhero movies. Like everything they were part of, I love.
2: Yeah.
1: And it resonates with me with how they talk and how they act and they do. And I'm like, okay, I'm not going to lie. I was like that one time.
2: Yeah.
1: I wasn't the smart, nerdy, you know, that like they're trying to portray them to be. Anyway, so I referenced the moment ago with the zone. She knew what it was. And that's all that matters is she knew it. But anyway, I like to be in the zone driving through the mountains. But I like North Carolina. I like South Carolina. I think they're two great areas. So that'd be cool if you went there.
2: Yeah, that'd be awesome. I'd love to live like a couple hours away from the coast. Like the beach is a short drive.
1: Yeah.
2: You know, but I'm not like too close, you know, during hurricane season. Mm-hmm. I don't want to be right on the beach.
1: Yeah. I have, let's see. I'm sorry. I've been to Myrtle Beach. I've been to Savannah, Georgia. Let's see, I've been to Disney, I've been to Panama, I've been to New Orleans, been to Pensacola, been to Cancun. So I've kind of been in the Gulf and Myrtle Beach twice. I want to go more of northern on the coast.
2: Okay.
1: Because you always go to, everybody goes to, I want to go different.
2: Different.
1: I would love to go to Maine.
2: That would be cool.
1: I want to go to Maine and I want to go to, I want to go get my own lobster. I want to be able to do, but I'd like to go in the fall as well to see the trees and all that extra stuff because, I think you hear the stories of people that go and how awesome it is.
2: Yeah.
1: It has to be gorgeous. But I'm rambling here. Sorry. What's the naval base down in South Carolina? I want to go there once.
2: I can't remember.
1: Is it Annapolis? Is that what it is? Or that's more north? I love all that stuff. So we went to the beach. We went to Panama a couple weeks ago and one of the new Gen X fighters came through and I missed it. So we're on the beach one day and here comes two. We got it.
2: Whoa.
1: I'm like, oh my gosh. And then I think they were just teasing us.
2: Yeah.
1: They went down and they went back out over the Gulf and they went back because there's a base right there in Panama.
2: Mm-hmm.
1: Then all of a sudden here came two more. Oh, I was living it up.
2: That's so cool.
1: I want to go watch the Blue Angels.
2: Oh yeah.
1: Did you see the one where the one plane got really close to him on the beach?
2: I think so, yeah.
1: And all the tents and everything.
2: Yeah.
1: Well, I'm going to tell you something. I love that guy. I would be the one getting fired up to be have that dude do that to me.
2: I would be terrified.
1: My wife and kids would be like, I don't know about the, oh no. Bring it on is all I got to say. But he got crucified for that. But here's my thing. You know, that's what they're there for anyway.
2: Yeah.
1: You're going to that area for those planes.
2: Yeah.
1: Have you been to Pensacola?
2: I have not. My favorite place to go to the beach, we go to this place called Mexico Beach. It's not in Mexico. It's in Florida. Mm-hmm. But it's basically this really, it's very like secluded. It's not really much of a tourist area.
1: Uh-huh.
2: They got wiped out by a hurricane.
1: Ooh.
2: Not too long ago. And so everybody is still rebuilding back because everything got wiped out for the most part. And so there's not really a ton of restaurants or things to do. You're really just there for the beach.
1: Yeah.
2: It's a super cute little place. And then you go about 20 minutes down the road to a place called Port St. Joe.
1: Okay.
2: And that's where they have like restaurants, grocery stores, things like that. But Mexico Beach is super awesome because it's really, just not super crowded.
1: Yeah.
2: And then
1: that's
2: you can
1: even
2: also,
1: better.
2: Yeah, it's awesome. And then you can also drive to a place called Apalachicola, which isn't too far from there. And that's where I kind of feel like the real beach is at. Like the beaches are really wild. They've not been like commercialized and stuff.
1: Yeah.
2: Super cool area. I love Mexico Beach.
1: I'm getting comment after comment after comment of everything we're talking about. The listeners on TT telling everything about what we're talking about. If you ever go to Pensacola, there is a naval museum there that is absolutely incredible. You think, I really don't want to go to a museum to see airplanes. We went and it wasn't a very busy day and we got our very own tour guide. It was just
2: us
1: and him. And Laney said, best museum. We sat in there for 2 hours and he took us to every area and described every plane and every situation.
2: Wow.
1: And it was a history story. I'm getting cold chills. But it was incredible to learn about. And some of those planes are some of the planes that actually were part of some of that.
2: Yeah.
1: But it's really cool to see the evolution of the plane through it all. But if you ever go to Pensacola, check it out. It's worth every bit of it. But have a tour guide because he brought it to life instead of us reading.
2: Yeah, I wouldn't know anything if I went in there. I would need a tour guide.
1: Yeah, I'm sorry. I got rambling. We started talking about vacation and beaches and everything else, and poor Holland got stuck in the middle of all this, so I do apologize. Well, what else do you have to do today?
2: Today? Working in the chapel, you know, figuring stuff out for campus ministry for the next year. We do a lot of planning in the summer. A lot of the events and retreats that happen during the school year, that all gets planned by the work studies and interns during the summer.
1: Okay. Now, are you an actual employer or just a work study?
2: I'm not sure what I'm classified as. I guess it's probably kind of like a summer work study program.
1: Okay.
2: Yeah.
1: Yeah. But with Trent gone, I guess, can you really, and I'm being very serious here, can you still keep planning with him gone and y'all just make the decisions?
2: We can. He kind of gives us some independence.
1: I like that.
2: Yeah. So me and there's one other girly on the summer ministry team. Her name's Emmy. She was, I think her and I came on last time I was here. But he like put us in charge of planning a women's retreat. So we made one plan and then we went to him and sort of presented the plan. And he was like, well, think about this, you know, sort of this budget, travel plans. And so we came back and then made a new plan and then that one got approved. So now we just have to make flyers, reserve the event through the school's website and then just post about it.
1: So let me ask you this. Over the last couple of years, we've had some concerts.
2: Mm-hmm.
1: People reaching out to us. It's not that we put them on. They reached out and we just kind of helped them.
2: Yeah.
1: Any of those possible in the future that you know of?
2: I'm not sure. I think a lot of the concerts get planned through student activities.
1: Okay.
2: Or it's kind of like Campus Men and Student Activities World Collab. I really, really wish we could get, have you ever heard of Strings and Heart? They're kind of like new and upcoming. They're kind of like a younger Christian band. Kind of make pop music. I would love to get them here.
1: What are they called again?
2: They're called Strings and Heart. They have a couple songs. One's called Evergreen Love, Flowers Dressed in Blue.
1: This is great radio, by the way. Strings and Heart. Well, there it is right there. All right, we're going to check them out on Apple. Ooh, Josiah Queen has a song with them.
2: Yeah.
1: Love
2: yeah.
1: You to Death. Let's see. How old? That was 2024. Okay. Let's see. What else? What was the other one?
2: They have a song called Flowers Dressed in Blue. That's my favorite song
1: yeah.
2: by them.
1: Let's see here. Where is the... Oh, here we go. Let's do this. By the way, we're live on radio here on 88.7 The Tiger. Hey, this is the only way to do it. Keep everybody on their toes. Here we go. This is 2023. And what's it called? Flowers Dressed in Blue?
2: Yep.
1: Well, this is what we're going to do. We're going to see what it sounds like. Because we can't.
2: All righty.
1: They do have that pop sound. Yeah.
2: Kind of that pop punk sound.
1: That's really pretty good.
2: Yeah.
1: That would be a cool
2: really fun.
1: To have and have students just show up. And I'd come to that. They had one, I guess it'll be a year, 2 years ago coming up this November maybe. Hope Darst, were you here
2: yeah.
1: for that?
2: I did not go to that, but I've, like, since she has been here, I've been listening to her stuff. She is incredible. She is so good.
1: She helps with worship at the Belonging Co. down in Nashville.
2: Yep.
1: You had Hope. You had Alexander Papa. Mm-hmm. Papas. He's part of Hillsong.
2: Yeah.
1: He's actually had a couple songs individually released, and we've had them on here on the morning show. Then you had Mitch Wong with Planet Shakers.
2: Yeah.
1: Okay, that's the one I want to hear.
2: Of course, love Planet Shakers.
1: People are like, well, who are they? If you think of how big Elevation is here in the States, they are bigger overseas.
2: Yep.
1: They are absolutely incredible. And when I say they bring the energy,
2: for sure.
1: I would love to see Elevation and Planet Shakers go together.
2: That would be awesome.
1: My. And people are like, I don't even know who Planet Shakers are. Well, you need to figure them out because we do play some of their stuff here on the morning show. They are, well, on 88.7 The Tiger, but they are so good. So Mitch was with them, but when those three came, they were just, and you know, I'm going to say this, and I don't mean it's negative, but you maybe had 30 people that night, and it kind of broke my heart because a lot of people didn't know who Hope was. They didn't know who Alexander was, that he's one of the main singers with Hillsong, and then Mitch Wong. Of course, a lot of people didn't know Planet Shakers, but I hated it because I follow music and I know who they are.
2: Yeah.
1: And it was like, but it was so powerful. And when she sang, what's the one song she's got?
2: Peace Be Still?
1: No, what's the other one? Hold on 1 second. I'm just going to type this in because I can't. Mighty Name of Jesus.
2: Yeah.
1: That one's actually under the Belonging Coast, but I'll actually play that here in just a second for us, or after or she gets off and leaves, I'll put it on, and then we'll do Josh Baldwin as well. But, yeah, I hope we can do another one. What was the one you did?
2: Sanctus Real.
1: Sanctus Real. They're really good.
2: They were awesome. They sounded great. They also, their opener, I can't remember his name, but he's the guy, he co-wrote Even If with Mercy Me.
1: Really?
2: And I can't remember his name.
1: Yeah.
2: I know that's terrible, but.
1: Well, Sanctus Real came a few years ago, when it was, Living Grace, and Elkhorn put it on, but we used Living Grace's church.
2: Yeah.
1: And, it was, Sanctus Real, Francesca Battistelli.
2: Oh man, she's awesome. Oh,
1: I got cold chills right there. When they did this concert, it was one of the most incredible moments of music I've ever heard in my life.
2: Yeah.
1: They were so down to earth, so crazy nice. But when she sang Holy Spirit, that place, it just fell. And it was like, oh my goodness.
2: Yeah.
1: But, she's got a new song coming out.
2: Next, I was going to say, she's making a comeback. Yeah, I saw it the other day.
1: She's getting ready to release a song. I don't know if it's next week or next month, but she's coming. And I would love to get her back. Her voice is gorgeous. But hopefully you guys can get another concert here. Need to tell Trent to try to be working on that a little bit more.
2: For sure.
1: Somebody's like, Trent, he is throwing you under the bus. No, I'm not. I love Trent.
2: Iron sharpens iron. we're making him better.
1: That's what we're doing. Yeah, Trent, you got to be better, bro. Come on now.
2: Keeping our brother in Christ accountable.
1: So you got yeah, like we need to keep him held accountable. I think it's the other way around for me. Y'all better hold me accountable. So you got campus ministries coming up because students come back in a month.
2: I know. We come back late. The schedule's a little different this year.
1: Yeah, they now, if I'm not mistaken, and I'm going to do this right now live on radio because I can. Let's see. The new website. Have you seen the new CampbellsvilleTiger.com website?
2: I have not, actually.
1: It's really good.
2: Looking at it from over here, it looks real nice.
1: Of course, you know we have a new logo with the tiger head.
2: Yep.
1: They've changed the look of the website. We've got the new logos with the clock or the clock, clock tower.
2: I think it's...
1: They've tweaked that.
2: It's either the steeple of the chapel or maybe the clock tower. And then
1: it's the chapel. Yeah,
2: it
1: yeah.
2: almost looks like a guitar pick. It's kind of this like triangle shape thing.
1: Yeah, but it's so cool. And they've done a great job. And here's the thing. It's not going to be all done at one time. Let's see here. I'm trying to find... Oh, I didn't even know they had this. I'm trying to get to the composite schedule here. Y'all bear with me. You know when they do new stuff that it takes a minute to figure it all out. Here we go.
2: I'm still figuring out Workday now that they got rid of TigerNet.
1: Don't get me started on Workday. Oh
2: man, it's a struggle. Like I got so good at adding classes on TigerNet. I was great at making my schedule on there, and then they switched us over to Workday, and I feel like an old lady that does not know how to use a computer.
1: Well, I'm going to tell you, here's why y'all, I'm not bashing anybody, so don't get mad at me when I say this. It won't let me clock in and out right half the time. And I'm the only one in this building that has an issue with it. And I'm telling you, I know, and I'll hit done, but it won't finish. Does that make sense? So my authority figure, I will not call him the B-S ever because I don't have to. Matt's my best friend. Do you know what I'm talking about with the B word?
2: Yeah.
1: I'm not going to call him. I just call him my authority figure. He gets so tickled and everybody laughs at me. And then here on, they'll start tapping it here in a minute. They'll start putting balls. But the first event is August the 8th. And we have a scrimmage at 6 o'clock with the women's soccer. And then on the 14th, women's volleyball will be in San Antonio. And then on the 18th, men's soccer is on the road. Let's see, on the road again on the 20th. And then, they're on the road for most of, August with our sports teams. But August 8th is the beginning of this. So we're less than what, 2 weeks? Yeah. We're less than, we'll be 2 weeks from Saturday to the first event. And then the first football game is the 29th.
2: Yep.
1: So, I mean,
2: I'm
1: in
2: marching band, so.
1: Yeah, so for, and here's my whole point with all this. I told you they would do it on here, and they're, everybody's just.
2: Saying boss.
1: Yeah. but I said all this with the calendar because you're getting ready to get going wide open.
2: Yeah.
1: With campus ministries. But that's a great thing.
2: Yeah.
1: You get to touch so many lives and you get to be so impactful for these kids in all that they do. And you know what? We talk about a lot here on, I have to say TT. If you say if you say it the correct way, they get upset. Do you have that TT?
2: Oh yeah.
1: Okay. Do you connect with me? You need to.
2: I need to. Let me see.
1: Listen, the Monday through Friday. Okay. Listen, here, we had a salvation this morning on here.
2: Awesome.
1: Yes.
2: That's awesome.
1: Chase, a 26-year-old, came on out of nowhere and just started asking questions. Like I got God bumps. He accepted Jesus today. We're going to connect with him. We're going to get him a Bible. Yesterday, and I don't say this for me. I say it because God is good. You know, I had a young lady that needed a scooter, Mm-hmm. Through her personal testimony, she went through hell.
2: Yeah.
1: And some things happened. Well, it's left her in some with some physical limitations, and she needed a scooter to be able to go to work. So yesterday, I just told everybody, I said, if everybody will donate $5, let's see what we can do. Well, the people lit her up, and she raised $500 because she got it on sale this week.
2: Yeah.
1: So she got her scooter. And
2: awesome.
1: Then the left of the money that was coming in after she got there, she turned around and gave it to a lady who's battling cancer that is struggling financially.
2: Wow.
1: For food and stuff with her kids. So then here we go.
2: That's community.
1: Oh
2: right
1: my
2: there.
1: Goodness, that's how great it is.
2: Yeah.
1: And then we've been praying for a lady for get good test results. She got it back, no cancer, no
2: awesome.
1: No. What was it she said? I can't remember. No cancer and nothing else. Had another lady that's been down and out. She's finally been released to go back to the doctor. But families are breaking chains and people are getting excited,
2: yeah.
1: For Jesus. So anyway, connect with me and check us out in the mornings.
2: I will.
1: Listen, it's better on this than over the airwaves. Because
2: really?
1: Here's where you see the conversations
2: true.
1: While music's playing.
2: True.
1: And it is so cool to know. So anyway, got a young lady just got on Cali. Her husband had an amputation mm-hmm. and has been battling. Well, now he's home and been doing fantastic. Listen, I'm calling you out, Cali, on live radio. Sorry. That's what we do. But see if we can get some of those kids to connect, and maybe one day we can get them to one of the students or yourself to come in one morning and do a guest DJ with us, and
2: that would be awesome.
1: And here I have to I'll turn the music down a little bit because it was a little loud when you came in, but to see what goes on. I mean, you can sit over there with your phone and be watching and hearing the conversations, and
2: yeah.
1: That would be so cool.
2: That'd be awesome.
1: I think that would be fun.
2: I mean, this is my third time here. This should just be my segment.
1: There you go. But
2: I'll take over for Trent.
1: Well, I'm trying to get more people. I know the kids are more Instagram. I get this.
2: Use both TikTok and Instagram. TT. Sorry. I don't want to offend anyone.
1: No. Well, you're actually supposed to say IG.
2: IG.
1: And SC. Yeah, I mean, this... You can't, okay, I might get in trouble. Sorry, but I'm going to use the word. You're not allowed to say follow. You have to say connect or scoop me up. That's how, yeah, but that's how, they get so precise on this stuff on this app that you have to be very careful. So I'm in an agency. It's free. Doesn't cost me anything. But if I get flagged, the agency will go in on the backside with them and get it fixed quickly. But
2: okay.
1: If I didn't have that, it would take me fighting for 2 or 3 weeks to get my TT to come back on.
2: Okay.
1: To where I could do like, it is. It's crazy.
2: Hopefully I don't get you in trouble.
1: No, listen, God is bigger than all this. A lady that's on her name is Lainey. She's watching right now. And, I call her mom, even though I'm way older than her. But she says, yeah, I have to watch you like a hawk because I get excited.
2: Yeah.
1: But it's hard not to get excited when you see what God does for people.
2: Sure.
1: So anyway, got to get y'all in here one day. That would be so cool.
2: That'd be cool. Yeah.
1: But you're getting lined up for the kids to come in. You're going to do the Vine still on Tuesday nights.
2: Yep. I co-lead for that.
1: Awesome.
2: Me and my friend Hayden, we co-lead for the Vine. So we've been talking all week already about just like the schedule and special events we're going to do on Tuesday nights and getting all that planned out, getting some local churches to come in and collab with us.
1: Do you ever sometimes you just got to take a step back and breathe through this whole process?
2: Oh yeah. All the time. That's why we co-lead. Cause, I used to just lead out on my own sort of.
1: Uh-huh.
2: I had a team, but I was supposed to be like the sole point person for the Vine.
1: Uh-huh.
2: And I was drowning. I needed help. So I, got Trent to appoint, one of my friends as a co-lead to help me out with that.
1: But you know what, Holland? That's okay.
2: Oh, yeah.
1: Because with our walk with Christ, sometimes we can get weighted down. And,
2: for sure.
1: And we have to just stop and take a breath and I need help.
2: Oh, yeah.
1: And I think that's one thing we struggle, our human nature may struggle with. Because for me, I'm speaking me only. I don't want to let somebody down, but I also know to know that if we try to do too much, we're going to miss the boat. And sometimes God's plan is, hey, slow down. Let's bring this. So good for you. I think it's a good thing. But you're going to be overwhelmed here soon. The classes, a lot more students are coming in, I believe, this semester, which is a good thing.
2: Yep.
1: It's a beautiful campus here at Campbell University. It's absolutely gorgeous.
2: I love this campus.
1: The one thing, this is going to sound awful. Sorry, everybody. I'm just being brutally honest here. The camps that are going on campus are great. I love it.
2: For sure.
1: There's nothing.
2: I love it.
1: Seeing the kids run around. But I miss my Chick-fil-A because I won't go there while these kids.
2: You can't go to Chick-fil-A when these camps are going on.
1: You cannot go to Chick-fil-A. But I did catch them one time last week. I hit it just right.
2: Oh, yeah.
1: The perfect time because all the kids were involved with something. So Holla and I snuck in there and I got me some food and I was like, man, this is so great to have it again. But I'll be excited to have my Chick-fil-A. Tigerville Grill is still, you ever eat there?
2: Yeah. Yeah, I love Tigerville. I used to get these like chicken wraps there all the time. I think our Tigerville might not be there too much longer though.
1: It's supposed to switch over to Steak and Shake. Yeah. I know it's coming. It's just there's been some again, it's one of those
2: moments. I'll be long gone by the time it's Steak and Shake.
1: I don't think it'll take that long. But sometimes, you know, you have a plan to do something. Sometimes you just got to scale it back. Let's wait for the right time. And so have you used the Kroger shop yet?
2: I have. It's really, so convenient.
1: It's so nice.
2: Yeah. You don't have to drive to like CVS or Walmart now. You can just walk in there.
1: And they've got everything you need.
2: They got everything. And you can just get little snacks and energy drinks. Like when I've been working at the chapel, I'll just like hop over there to get an Alani or something. It's really convenient. It's awesome.
1: Yeah, it's so nice. You've got the Tiger Shop right there to get all your stuff.
2: Love Tiger Shop.
1: Yeah, and I'm ready for the new apparel to start coming in.
2: Yeah, some new stuff.
1: Yeah, I think it's going to be absolutely awesome. So I'm looking forward to that.
2: I love when they do stuff in different colors. Remember a couple years ago, they dropped those crew necks in like the pastel colors? Mm-hmm. That was so cool. Like, I love when they do stuff that's like, obviously I love maroon and white. But I love when they do something that's a little out of the box.
1: Miss Donna is listening over there, Donna Wright. So listen to what we're telling you. Let's get some pastel. Let's get some pink things for the ladies, for the girls. She's grinning from ear to ear if she's listening. I love Miss Donna. She's so awesome. But it's a great place to find what you need. So don't forget about that. And with all that being said, all this is getting ready to get exciting over the next, what is it, the 23rd you're starting back? Is that right?
2: I think so.
1: Yeah, I think that.
2: I start school kind of early because I do band camp before school, so.
1: Are you in the band?
2: Well, I'm not marching this year. I'm a field assistant. I did my 4 years on the field and I said, I am not marching anymore.
1: Well, I'm going to tell you right now, you guys are incredible.
2: Thank you.
1: No, Holla.
2: We love marching band.
1: I cannot stress this enough that how great our band is here at Campbell's University. When you go to the football games, if you cannot get excited hearing the band.
2: Oh yeah.
1: They stay invested during the game. They stay invested. The halftime show is incredible. And the end of the game on home games, when the football team comes down and the fight song and God Be the Glory, I think it's just so special that we have started that. I think that's awesome.
2: That was when Joseph Hopkins, so my freshman year was the year he got inaugurated as president. And he came to the band, and he was the one that actually started To God Be the Glory. I think so. Maybe I hope I'm saying this lore right.
1: Yeah.
2: But I think he was the one that came to us and said, at the end of the game, can we start playing To God Be the Glory? And sometimes he'll run over with a mellophone, and he'll play with us.
1: He is one of the coolest presidents I have ever met in my life.
2: That's so fun. Like he'll hop over. He'll come down from the president's box, and he'll just come sit down and play with us for a while. In the stands.
1: Okay. I don't think y'all understand what she just said. If you missed this, he left the president's box with donors and corporations to go play with the kids.
2: Yep.
1: Someone said humble. Yes, he is.
2: Yeah.
1: Very humble. He'll be, when we did the all-in game with volleyball against Lindsay, the gym was, cold chills. He was up in the middle of the student section. Yeah. And after the game, he went on the floor and got in the floor with the, like, laying down, stretched out, like, with the kids. And,
2: it's awesome.
1: But he does have a humble heart, and he's so good and kind to everyone you meet.
2: Him and Susanna are really cool because, you know, I used to be a music ed student, and so she would come into music ed classes because she is, like, a music educator. And she will, like, talk to us about music ed and teaching and stuff. Just come help out, come give some wisdom and insight. And that's just so awesome.
1: He came in one day, and he walked by and said, "Hey, Dr. Hopkins," like, just right here on air. He stopped, was backpedaling. You know how you backpedaling, you just kind of lean? And
2: yeah.
1: He's like, "Hey, Jamie." And then on his way out, he came in. Mm-hmm. And I put him on the radio right then. And so, but he was excited, you know, he's passionate, and he's the real deal. And someone said he's there for the right reasons. 100%.
2: For sure.
1: But, at a basketball game, he'll be up in the pep band playing.
2: Yep.
1: He'll be in the student section, or at this sport, he'll be there, or he'll be here. So,
2: he cares about the students.
1: 100%.
2: He really does. Yeah. Like, he would not be, you know, chilling in the student section and go into all the games and all the events. And as a music student, I'm going to circle back to this.
1: Absolutely.
2: They come to as many things as they can, like Joe and Suzanne. Like, all the time, you'll be up there performing, and you'll just look out in the audience, and you'll see Dr. and Mrs. Hopkins. Like, they just want to come support. They love music. And I just think that is so awesome. Like, they'll come to general recital, which is, I don't know if you know what GR is, but it's a requirement. You have to get 50 GR credits or actually 98 GR credits as a music student before you graduate. And so on Thursdays, everybody can sign up and you just perform a piece in front of the school of music, basically.
1: Uh-huh.
2: And they'll come to GR. It's like at 2 p.m. on Thursdays. You'll look out there and Joseph Hopkins will just be chilling, watching GR. It's like the coolest thing, like, to just come support students in that way.
1: Well, he came in, when I started all this, I finally got him in studio and he started telling me everything he's done musically.
2: And I'm very talented.
1: In my mind, of course, my jaw was dropping mentally, but my mind was like, "Are you kidding me right now? Like, are you serious right now?" Because it was incredible.
2: Yeah.
1: The music background that he has. I've never met her. I would love to meet her. I think it'd be absolutely awesome, but great president, and he's great for the school, and it's great what he's doing here at Campbell's University. And you're right, he's for the kids, and that's what it's about. It's about the kids at this university, because without you, we don't have a university.
2: For sure.
1: But going back to the band real quick, when do y'all all start back, or have you officially started back?
2: We haven't officially started back yet. Our band camp, so percussion and color guard always takes a little bit of extra time, and then we have a band leadership council, which is basically, if you think about it, high school marching band, you have all the band parents. We don't have band parents in college. It's all up to the students to sort of help out and run the band. So we have you can choose to be a part of the leadership team. So percussion, color guard, and leadership team will come in, the week before everyone else and have a week of camp. And then everybody will move in and have camp, and then school starts that next week.
1: What's the theme this year? Can you announce that or not?
2: Yeah, I think it's been announced. I think it has. Okay. If not, this is the reveal.
1: Okay, there we go. So one hit, drum roll.
2: The show this year, it's called All for One.
1: Okay.
2: I think, or One for All. I'm getting it confused because I was in the school's musical this summer and we had a song called All for One. But it's One Hit Wonders.
1: Ooh.
2: It's going to feature some famous one-hit wonders
1: now,
2: in there.
1: I know you can't say live. Can you? Can you say what they are or not?
2: I can say. I'll say one. Funky Town.
1: Ooh.
2: Da, da, da, da.
1: Yeah. Yeah, that's a good one. But, you know, some of the greatest songs in the history were one-hit
2: wonders. One-hit wonders.
1: And there was lot of one-hit wonders in the 80s. A lot of them.
2: It's going to be a lot of fun. I'm excited to see this show. I mean, this is my first year. I'm going into my 10th year of marching band, though. I've been doing this for a decade. Yeah, I started in middle school, but I'm a field assistanting this year, so I'll just help hand out water bottles and snacks.
1: That's
2: a
1: lot.
2: You know, basically be a band mom, which is kind of how I operated anyways.
1: Band mom. That is awesome. quit doing that, kid. What are you doing? You're in timeout.
2: I hope my kids are band kids, because I don't know what I'll do if I can't be a true band mom when I'm older.
1: I get it. Well, Holland, I'm going to let you get out of here. Man, we've been talking for 45 minutes. I've enjoyed this.
2: I could yap all day.
1: We've been all over the place, but we've had fun. I think we have. Well, listen, we'll get with you here soon after school gets going, and maybe get you in here, and we'll do a guest DJ and just have some fun and and just let loose and let God continue to lead. And we'll just keep praying for you guys and the leadership team for Campus Ministries, because y'all are great, and you take care of a lot of things on this campus for kids. And and people don't know what kids are going through. And, but y'all get to hear a lot of it. So may God's hands be upon you all. And I told you a minute ago, we're going to do some Hope Darst. We're going to do Mighty Name of Jesus. But Holland, you have a great day. And if you or Trent or anybody over there needs anything, just reach out to me, okay?
2: Awesome.
1: Thank you for being here.
2: Thank you.
1: It's always a pleasure. That is student Holland. What's your last name, Holland?
2: Bergen.
1: That's Holland Bergen here on the morning show.

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4: Here's a look at your morning forecast from 88.7 The Tiger and the National Weather Service. This morning should see mostly sunny weather with a high near 88, with the rest of the day seeing a 40 to 70% chance of rain, returning clouds in the low around 71. Sunday, meanwhile, we'll see repeat weather with partly sunny skies and a high near 87 through the morning, with a 30 to 50% chance of rain, cloudy skies, and a low around 68 through the rest of the night. This has been your morning weather forecast from 88.7 The Tiger and the National Weather Service.

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1: Gross.
2: 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Now here's Dave with sports.
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9: Here's a look at your morning forecast from 88.7 The Tiger and the National Weather Service. This morning should see mostly sunny weather with a high near 88, with the rest of the day seeing a 40 to 70% chance of rain, returning clouds in the low around 71. Sunday, meanwhile, we'll see repeat weather with partly sunny skies and a high near 87 through the morning, with a 30 to 50% chance of rain, cloudy skies, and a low around 68 through the rest of the night. This has been your morning weather forecast from 88.7 The Tiger and the National Weather Service.

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3: 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Here's a look at your morning forecast from 88.7 The Tiger and the National Weather Service. This morning should see mostly sunny weather with a high near 88, with the rest of the day seeing a 40 to 70% chance of rain, returning clouds in the low around 71. Sunday, meanwhile, we'll see repeat weather with partly sunny skies and a high near 87 through the morning, with a 30 to 50% chance of rain, cloudy skies, and a low around 68 through the rest of the night. This has been your morning weather forecast from 88.7 The Tiger and the National Weather Service.

Wake up. Thank God for the day again. Devil at my soul, I ain't gon' play with him. People out here hurting, gotta pray for them. Give them all the strength, make a way for them. Yeah, I be interceding. Crazy for the Lord, I be really geeking. Look, stomping on these demons, I be really tweaking. Yeah, I'm a new creation like I read Ephesians. Whoa, whoa, they say it's word of mouth. Yeah, I gave my life to God, or you ain't heard about. Look, flexing on the devil, I been working out. Hella trials, I ain't gon' lie, but he gon' work it out. Yeah, and it's gon' get hot. But it's a cold world though, and we on thin ice. He the reason I'm gon' make it to the 10-9. Who would've knew where I would be if I ain't get shot? For real. Yeah, that's my testimony. While I'm slipping, he keep pouring all these blessings on me. I'm a soldier, he keep putting all these tests on me. I ain't perfect, why you people out here stressing on me? Man.

you from God, then it gotta go, for real. 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We serve a jealous God, he'll take that. He'll strip you and he'll leave you where you pray at. The devil strip you, he gon' leave you where you lay at. For real. 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Can't take your eyes up off that cross for a minute though. Don't try to pray your way out when you win it though. Gotta make the right choices, you don't get it though. Listen, and it's gon' take time. I've been working on my peace, you can't take mine. I'm up next, I've been hearing through the grapevine. Pushing hard for the Lord, like the main line. Yeah, and I ain't judging nothing. 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

0: You hear me? I really live this. All my life, I've been feeling like a misfit. I'm really trying to tell you something, so don't skip this. And never leave you nor forsake you, hope you get this. Yeah. Gotta change your ways. And if you in the field, you gotta change your place. Wish I could tell you it was easy, but that ain't the case. But it's worth it, I can't lie, and that's safe to say. Mercy.
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1: And here's Clark with the weather. How's it looking for our weekend boaters out there, Clark?
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5: 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Here's a look at your morning forecast from 88.7 The Tiger and the National Weather Service. This morning should see mostly sunny weather with a high near 88, with the rest of the day seeing a 40 to 70% chance of rain, returning clouds in the low around 71. Sunday, meanwhile, we'll see repeat weather with partly sunny skies and a high near 87 through the morning, with a 30 to 50% chance of rain, cloudy skies, and a low around 68 through the rest of the night. This has been your morning weather forecast from 88.7 The Tiger and the National Weather Service.

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7: Here's a look at your morning forecast from 88.7 The Tiger and the National Weather Service. This morning should see mostly sunny weather with a high near 88, with the rest of the day seeing a 40 to 70% chance of rain, returning clouds in the low around 71. Sunday, meanwhile, we'll see repeat weather with partly sunny skies and a high near 87 through the morning, with a 30 to 50% chance of rain, cloudy skies, and a low around 68 through the rest of the night. This has been your morning weather forecast from 88.7 The Tiger and the National Weather Service.

So where are you at? Are you ready to stop trying and start trusting? Jesus lived on your behalf. 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

Yeah, oh no, body for the scars, huh? 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
1: 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How's it looking for our weekend boaters out there, Clark?
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8: Here's a look at your morning forecast from 88.7 The Tiger and the National Weather Service. This morning should see mostly sunny weather with a high near 88, with the rest of the day seeing a 40 to 70% chance of rain, returning clouds and a low around 71. Sunday, meanwhile, we'll see repeat weather with partly sunny skies and a high near 87 through the morning, with a 30 to 50% chance of rain, cloudy skies and a low around 68 through the rest of the night. This has been your morning weather forecast from 88.7 The Tiger and the National Weather Service.

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8: Here's a look at your morning forecast from 88.7 The Tiger and the National Weather Service. This morning should see mostly sunny weather with a high near 88, with the rest of the day seeing a 40 to 70% chance of rain, returning clouds and a low around 71. Sunday, meanwhile, we'll see repeat weather with partly sunny skies and a high near 87 through the morning, with a 30 to 50% chance of rain, cloudy skies and a low around 68 through the rest of the night. This has been your morning weather forecast from 88.7 The Tiger and the National Weather Service.

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4: Here's a look at your morning forecast from 88.7 The Tiger and the National Weather Service. This morning should see mostly sunny weather with a high near 88, with the rest of the day seeing a 40 to 70% chance of rain, returning clouds in the low around 71. Sunday, meanwhile, we'll see repeat weather with partly sunny skies and a high near 87 through the morning, with a 30 to 50% chance of rain, cloudy skies, and a low around 68 through the rest of the night. This has been your morning weather forecast from 88.7 The Tiger and the National Weather Service.

0: 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How's it looking for our weekend boaters out there, Clark?
1: Well, Stacy, we can expect periods of heavy rain across the viewing area. That means all the trash, lawn chemicals, and other hazardous waste on the ground go down the storm drains and into our rivers, lakes, and streams.
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9: Here's a look at your morning forecast from 88.7 The Tiger and the National Weather Service. This morning should see mostly sunny weather with a high near 88, with the rest of the day seeing a 40 to 70% chance of rain, returning clouds in the low around 71. Sunday, meanwhile, we'll see repeat weather with partly sunny skies and a high near 87 through the morning, with a 30 to 50% chance of rain, cloudy skies, and a low around 68 through the rest of the night. This has been your morning weather forecast from 88.7 The Tiger and the National Weather Service.

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3: 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Here's a look at your morning forecast from 88.7 The Tiger and the National Weather Service. This morning should see mostly sunny weather with a high near 88, with the rest of the day seeing a 40% to 70% chance of rain, returning clouds and a low around 71. Sunday, meanwhile, we'll see repeat weather with partly sunny skies and a high near 87 through the morning, with a 30% to 50% chance of rain, cloudy skies and a low around 68 through the rest of the night. This has been your morning weather forecast from 88.7 The Tiger and the National Weather Service.

cause we walking free. Hop on the stage and I'm ready for war. I'm not the same person I was before. I see revival breaking on the floor. I pray it makes its way out of the door. In Jesus name we breaking out of Hades. I might be doing this until I'm 80. I leveled up all the way just to say

0: And here's Clark with the weather. How's it looking for our weekend boaters out there, Clark?
1: Well, Stacy, we can expect periods of heavy rain across the viewing area. That means all the trash, lawn chemicals, and other hazardous waste on the ground go down the storm drains and into our rivers, lakes, and streams.
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9: Here's a look at your morning forecast from 88.7 The Tiger and the National Weather Service. This morning should see mostly sunny weather with a high near 88, with the rest of the day seeing a 40 to 70% chance of rain, returning clouds in the low around 71. Sunday, meanwhile, we'll see repeat weather with partly sunny skies and a high near 87 through the morning, with a 30 to 50% chance of rain, cloudy skies, and a low around 68 through the rest of the night. This has been your morning weather forecast from 88.7 The Tiger and the National Weather Service.

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What if I told you that you could be saved? What if I told you that you could be changed? That all of the guilt and all of the shame and everything dirty could be washed away? Fully alive, fully redeemed, headed for heaven, forgiven and free. 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

0: I want all of you to bow your head, and I want you to pray this prayer out loud after me. Oh God, I'm a sinner. I'm sorry for my sin. I'm willing to turn from my sin. I receive Jesus as my Savior. I receive Him as Lord. From this moment on, I want to follow Him in the fellowship of the church. In Christ's name. Amen.
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4: 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Here's a look at your morning forecast from 88.7 The Tiger and the National Weather Service. This morning should see mostly sunny weather with a high near 88, with the rest of the day seeing a 40 to 70% chance of rain, returning clouds and a low around 71. Sunday, meanwhile, we'll see repeat weather with partly sunny skies and a high near 87 through the morning, with a 30 to 50% chance of rain, cloudy skies and a low around 68 through the rest of the night. This has been your morning weather forecast from 88.7 The Tiger and the National Weather Service.

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1: And here's Clark with the weather. How's it looking for our weekend boaters out there, Clark?
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6: Here's a look at your morning forecast from 88.7 The Tiger and the National Weather Service.
7: Today may see cloudy weather with a 20% chance of rain. Otherwise, expect mostly sunny weather with a high near 81 and light winds through the morning, with gradually clearing weather at a low around 60 through the night. Thursday, meanwhile, should see continued sunny weather with a high near 79 through the morning, with Thursday night seeing returning clouds and a low around 60.
6: This has been your morning weather forecast from 88.7 The Tiger and the National Weather Service.

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9: Prepare for cloudy and foggy weather tonight with an 80% chance of rain at a low around 69. Wednesday may see a continued 20% chance of rain through the morning. Otherwise, expect mostly sunny weather with a high near 81, with Wednesday night seeing briefly returning clouds and gradually returning weather at a low around 60. Thursday, meanwhile, should see the return of the sun with a high near 79.
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0: Alright, check, check, check. Yeah, yeah, yeah. Whoa, whoa, whoa. If there's one thing I know.
1: No.
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Weather Service in Louisville has issued a severe thunderstorm warning for southwestern Nelson County in central Kentucky, northwestern Greene County in central Kentucky, LaRue County in central Kentucky, Marion County in central Kentucky, northeastern Hart County in central Kentucky, northern Taylor County in central Kentucky, southwestern Washington County in central Kentucky, southwestern Boyle County in central Kentucky, southeastern Hardin County in central Kentucky, until 5:30 p.m. Eastern Daylight Time, or 4:30 p.m. Central Daylight Time. At 4:46 p.m. Eastern Daylight Time, or 3:46 p.m. Central Daylight Time, severe thunderstorms were located along a line extending from 10 miles south of Bardstown to near Hodgenville to 6 miles south of Elizabethtown, moving southeast at 40 miles per hour. Expected hazards include 70 miles per hour wind gusts. This is a radar-indicated threat. The following impacts are expected. Expect considerable tree damage. Damage is likely to mobile homes, roofs, and outbuildings. Locations impacted include Elizabethtown, Campbellsville, Lebanon, Hodgenville, New Haven, Loretto, Sonora, Bradfordsville, Raywick, and Brumfield. For your protection, move to an interior room on the lowest floor of a building. Torrential rainfall is occurring with these storms and may lead to flash flooding. Do not drive your vehicle through flooded roadways.

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5: Here's a look at your evening weather forecast from 88.7 The Tiger and the National Weather Service. Prepare for cloudy and foggy weather tonight with an 80% chance of rain at a low around 69. Wednesday may see a continued 20% chance of rain through the morning. Otherwise expect mostly sunny weather with a high near 81, with Wednesday night seeing briefly returning clouds and gradually returning weather at a low around 60. Thursday, meanwhile, should see the return of the sun with a high near 79.

National Weather Service in Louisville has issued a severe thunderstorm warning for Lincoln County in central Kentucky, Greene County in central Kentucky, southern LaRue County in central Kentucky, southern Marion County in central Kentucky, northeastern Hart County in central Kentucky, Taylor County in central Kentucky, southwestern Boyle County in central Kentucky, Casey County in central Kentucky, northeastern Adair County in south central Kentucky, until 6 p.m. Eastern Daylight Time, or 5 p.m. Central Daylight Time. At 5:20 p.m. Eastern Daylight Time, or 4:20 p.m. Central Daylight Time, severe thunderstorms were located along a line extending from 11 miles southeast of Springfield to 10 miles southeast of Lebanon to 6 miles southwest of Hodgenville, moving southeast at 45 miles per hour. Expected hazards include 60 miles per hour wind gusts. This is a radar-indicated threat. The following impacts are expected. Expect damage to roofs, siding, and trees. Locations impacted include Liberty, Campbellsville, Stanford, Greensburg, Junction City, Crab Orchard, Perryville, Hustonville, Bradfordsville, and Brumfield. For your protection, move to an interior room on the lowest floor of a building. Torrential rainfall is occurring with these storms and may lead to flash flooding. Do not drive your vehicle through flooded roadways.

0: 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How's it looking for our weekend boaters out there, Clark?
1: Well, Stacy, we can expect periods of heavy rain across the viewing area. That means all the trash, lawn chemicals, and other hazardous waste on the ground go down the storm drains and into our rivers, lakes, and streams.
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9: Here's a look at your evening weather forecast from 88.7 The Tiger and the National Weather Service. Prepare for cloudy and foggy weather tonight with an 80% chance of rain at a low around 69. Wednesday may see a continued 20% chance of rain through the morning. Otherwise expect mostly sunny weather with a high near 81, with Wednesday night seeing briefly returning clouds and gradually returning weather at a low around 60. Thursday, meanwhile, should see the return of the sun with a high near 79. This has been a look at your evening weather forecast from 88.7 The Tiger and the National Weather Service.
10: 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Come on.

National Weather Service in Louisville has issued a severe thunderstorm warning for central Lincoln County in central Kentucky, southeastern Garrett County in central Kentucky, southeastern Clark County in central Kentucky, Madison County in central Kentucky, east central Casey County in central Kentucky, until 6:15 p.m. Eastern Daylight Time. At 5:57 p.m. Eastern Daylight Time, severe thunderstorms were located along a line extending from Iron Mountain near Locust Branch to 11 miles south of Stanford, moving east at 45 miles per hour. Expected hazards include 60 miles per hour wind gusts. This is a radar-indicated threat. The following impacts are expected. Expect damage to roofs, siding, and trees. Locations impacted include Richmond, Harris Ferry, Cressy, Berea, Crab Orchard, Paytontown, Panola, Broughtontown, Bugbytown, and Log Lick. Remain alert for a possible tornado. Tornadoes can develop quickly from severe thunderstorms. If you spot a tornado, go at once into the basement or small central room in a sturdy structure. For your protection, move to an interior room on the lowest floor of a building. Torrential rainfall is occurring with these storms and may lead to flash flooding. Do not drive your vehicle through flooded roadways.

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Some men preach with worn hands before the sun comes up.

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The rain is His. The strength is His. And any man worth honoring knows he never owned the field. He was trusted with it, and he stayed in it.

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2: And here's Clark with the weather. 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
5: 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Here's a look at your evening weather forecast from 88.7 The Tiger and the National Weather Service. Prepare for cloudy and foggy weather tonight with an 80% chance of rain at a low around 69. Wednesday may see a continued 20% chance of rain through the morning. Otherwise, expect mostly sunny weather with a high near 81, with Wednesday night seeing briefly returning clouds and gradually returning weather at a low around 60. Thursday, meanwhile, should see the return of the sun with a high near 79. This has been a look at your evening weather forecast from 88.7 The Tiger and the National Weather Service.

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7: Here's a look at your evening weather forecast from 88.7 The Tiger and the National Weather Service. Prepare for cloudy and foggy weather tonight with an 80% chance of rain at a low around 69. Wednesday may see a continued 20% chance of rain through the morning. Otherwise, expect mostly sunny weather with a high near 81, with Wednesday night seeing briefly returning clouds and gradually returning weather at a low around 60. Thursday, meanwhile, should see the return of the sun with a high near 79. This has been a look at your evening weather forecast from 88.7 The Tiger and the National Weather Service.

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2: And here's Clark with the weather. How's it looking for our weekend boaters out there, Clark?
3: 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That means all the trash, lawn chemicals, and other hazardous waste on the ground will go down the storm drains and into our rivers, lakes, and streams.
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5: 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Here's a look at your evening weather forecast from 88.7 The Tiger and the National Weather Service. Prepare for cloudy and foggy weather tonight with an 80% chance of rain at a low around 69. Wednesday may see a continued 20% chance of rain through the morning. Otherwise expect mostly sunny weather with a high near 81, with Wednesday night seeing briefly returning clouds and gradually returning weather at a low around 60. Thursday, meanwhile, should see the return of the sun with a high near 79. This has been a look at your evening weather forecast from 88.7 The Tiger and the National Weather Service.

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4: Here's a look at your evening weather forecast from 88.7 The Tiger and the National Weather Service.
5: Prepare for cloudy and foggy weather tonight with an 80% chance of rain at a low around 69. Wednesday may see a continued 20% chance of rain through the morning. Otherwise expect mostly sunny weather with a high near 81, with Wednesday night seeing briefly returning clouds and gradually returning weather at a low around 60. Thursday, meanwhile, should see the return of the sun with a high near 79.
4: This has been a look at your evening weather forecast from 88.7 The Tiger and the National Weather Service.